That's Tim McGraw. Whoa. He took a fall on stage. His boot got caught in the flooring. That happens sometimes. And I was in Cincinnati. And of course, you're going to do it. Might as well do it in Cincinnati. Not hurt, though. Glad you asked. This is the Drive at 5. It's K-Jug Country.

0: That's Ella. That's Morgan. I can't love you anymore. It's 106.7 K-Jug Country. All right, quick check of traffic on the drive at 5, and then we're back with Zach Topp in less than 60 seconds on K-Jug.
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Wow. All of my friends went to Megan Maroney shows while she was out here on the West Coast. I see so many pictures of my friends on Instagram at the Megan shows. Hope you had a great time. This is Beautiful Things on KJOG.

0: Murray. 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Look out for an unknown injury accident. Moving on over to Kings County, 41 at Jackson Avenue. Look out for a smash. Back over to 248 at Avenue 100, an unknown injury accident. Still trying to get that cleaned up. Trouble spots in Fresno, 99 northbound at Olive Avenue off-ramp, a collision. 41 at Jackson Avenue. Look out for a smash in East Herndon Avenue at North Leonard Avenue. A non-injury accident there. Click it or ticket. Buckle up. Make it an easy, safe drive this afternoon. It's Randy Hendricks here with Travis.
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9: Tomorrow begins the month of September, also known as meteorological fall. Good afternoon, South Valley. Happy Monday. A phenomenon called the marine push will deliver cooler air all the way to the South Valley. There will be isolated chances of showers for mountain areas in the early days of the week, but the valley stays dry and mostly clear. Sunny skies this afternoon, but cooler. Highs in the low 90s. A few clouds tonight, overnight lows in the mid to upper 50s. And mostly sunny Tuesday and cooler with highs in the mid 80s. And there we shall state. Each afternoon for the rest of the week will only get up to the mid-80s. For Porterville, expect an overnight low of 58, Tuesday's high 85, Lemoore's overnight low 57, and on Tuesday, 84 degrees. With the Central Valley's most accurate forecast, I'm KC24 Chief Meteorologist, AJ

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1: Oh, who's microwaving fish again?
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1: Do you know Izzy Martin?
3: Yes, my sister.
1: Izzy, are you there?
4: I'm here.
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1: Izzy, Lenore, together, you guys have won $200.
2: Yes.
1: Did you know that, Lenore?
4: Yay! Great Monday!
2: I know it can't get, well, it could get better than this, but this is a great start.
1: See, we didn't know if Izzy was a guy or a girl, because we're like, is he? Is she?
3: He's a girl.
1: We got to say thank you to Smoking Barrel Firearms. In fact, maybe you want to get some matching pistols. Who knows?
2: Hey, there you go. Sister pistols. They do have a wonderful selection of pink guns.
1: And pink bullets.
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2: 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Labor Day weekend is coming up, and I've been thinking, we call it Labor Day.

0: But let's give credit where credit is due. Moms, no labor. I've worked some long days in my life, but nobody's ever stood next to me screaming, "Push, Charlie, push!" Mom upside down is wow. So this Labor Day, I say mom deserves something fun. I'm not talking flowers or another scented candle. I'm talking GA Motorsports. How about a quad? A dirt bike? A wave runner? A side-by-side for the whole family. And guys, here's the genius of the side-by-side. You look mom straight in the eye and you say, "Honey, I bought this for you." Then somehow, you end up driving all weekend. Everybody wins. So make this Labor Day weekend a fun one. And tell them Gnarly Charlie sent you. Mom did the labor, so let's go have the fun. GA Motorsports on the corner of Burke and Middle King in Visalia. Now you know, let's go.
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up, checking in. Last day of August, tomorrow, September, you can officially start thinking fall after Labor Day weekend next weekend, but pumpkin spice is already back as of last week at Starbucks. But America may finally be seeing other beverages. We'll get into that coming up.

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0: Well, the pumpkin spice latte is officially back at Starbucks as of last week, you know, because apparently August is fall now. Never mind that it's 90 degrees outside in some places. Put on a flannel and sweat through it. It's B-dub. People are still obsessed, though. Google searches for when pumpkin spice comes out jumped 510% this month. And PSL is the top trending latte search in America. But here's the plot twist. Compared to chai and matcha, pumpkin spice is winning searches in just 3 states this week. Last year, 32. Meanwhile, banana coffee syrup and caramel apple iced coffee are surging. So pumpkin spice isn't dead. Just finally experiencing what every celebrity fears. The younger, cooler replacement.
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After the year we've had, somebody needs to put some of these celebrities in bubble wrap immediately because they must be protected at all costs. Some of the celebrities that you grew up with are getting up there, and well, we'll talk about it coming up.

After losing Dolly Parton, Tim Curry, and way too many other legends this year, BuzzFeed made this list of older celebrities we apparently need to protect at all costs. It's B-Dub. Some of these ages are incredible. Julie Andrews, Mary Poppins, 90. Carol Burnett, 93. Morgan Freeman is 89 years old. William Shatner, 95. Then you've got the Century Club. Dick Van Dyke is 100. David Attenborough is 100. Mel Brooks is 100. Like, at this point, forget celebrity security. I want these three traveling with a full medical staff and secret

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The more we learn about Dolly Parton's final days, the more you realize she was really exactly who we thought she was. More on that coming up next to The Breakdown, brought to you by Boot Bar and Keep West.

0: Martin right to the very end. Her sister Stella says Dolly told her doctors that even if there was no hope left for her, she'd still be willing to try experimental cancer drugs, not because she thought they'd save her, but because maybe what doctors learned could help somebody else someday. It's a pretty incredible way to leave this world. And the tributes keep coming. Chris Stapleton performed I Will Always Love You. Garth Brooks is turning September 25th into Dolly Day, with proceeds from his Nashville bar going to her Imagination Library. And Vin Diesel also covered I Will Always Love You, which Dolly spent her entire life bringing people together. Apparently that included giving us a sentence containing Chris Stapleton and Vin Diesel doing the same song. Honestly, she probably would have loved that too. That's your breakdown.
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2: 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And to me, a cowboy was somebody that was tough, that wasn't scared to work. My dad was kind of a cowboy in my eyes. You know, he built houses his whole life. You have to have a pretty good work ethic to get up every morning and go do construction work in a hot sun in Alabama. And that was our version of a cowboy where I grew up.
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I just want to say congratulations to parents. You know, as more and more schools start back up over the next week or two, you made it. 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

0: B-Dub, what's up, Lauren Elena?
1: What's up?
0: You know, I was going to try to do this where I subconsciously or subliminally put in as many puns as possible into my questions. And then I'm like, you know, I have not properly prepared for that. And, you know, I got through the ride. I was in Phoenix with my dad in the hospital. So my brain is like shot right now. And that's besides the fact you're a master of them. So I feel like you would pick up on it right away.
1: I would. I would love it. But hey, this is not going to be the last time I talk to you. So next time when you've got more caffeine and time on your hands, we'll pop in some
0: When you least expect it, right?
1: Yes.

0: Her new album is called Stages. Lauren Elena is on the show. It's Beat Up Radio. Let's talk about the record for a second, Lauren. I know Stages is talking about the different stages of life, the different chapters of life. Which chapter was the most difficult to share on this album?
1: I mean, the hardest thing for me to write about on the whole record was the loss of my dad. So it would be, honestly, the stage I'm in now. I kind of split the songs up into three stages in sequencing and stuff. So yeah, stage three would be the hardest because in this season, I mean, I got married and I've had my daughter and I also lost my dad. So it was like a lot of highs and lows kind of at the same time. But any song about him was really hard to write. And
0: kind of the highest of highs and lowest of lows at the same time.
1: The best thing that's ever happened to me and the worst thing that's ever happened to me.
0: But that's the kind of stuff that makes life interesting, for lack of a better term, you know? The highs and lows are what makes us better as people as we move through the highs. The highest of highs helps us get through the lowest of lows, if that makes sense, you know? Like, it's
1: absolutely. Yeah. Like, I don't know how I would have, I mean, I would have obviously navigated the grief and the loss of my dad without finding out I was pregnant with my daughter, but it definitely gave me a light in the midst of darkness. For so sure. Kind of crazy that I found out I was pregnant 2 months after my dad died.
0: Wow.
1: So
0: I feel like that's God, right? That's God.
1: Yeah, that's it. So the last song on the record is called Heaven Sent.
0: I love that.
1: And I wrote it about the fact that I feel like my dad got over to the other side and was like, we got to help my daughter.
0: Yeah.
1: Because she's really sad. And so he sent me my own daughter. Later on, later on,
2: 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Come on. We can leave.

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or that some people say Panda Express is an authentic Chinese food. And the CEO of Panda Express says he takes no offense to that, you know, mainly because they're telling the truth.

state versus state rivalries are a very real thing. Give me an example. Which state does everybody love to hate? If you guessed California, congratulations, you understand America.

0: state rivalries are apparently very real. And California is officially America's punching bag. It's B-Dub. A rundown of every state's least favorite state says California has 11 states that hate it. That's more than any other state. Florida comes in second with 7, which feels like Florida finally found a competition it didn't immediately win. Some of these are beautifully petty, too. North and South Carolina hate each other. Same with North and South Dakota, Virginia, and West Virginia. But my favorite, New Jersey's least favorite state is New Jersey. That's not a rivalry. That's self-awareness. And somehow Hawaii is the only state without an enemy. Of course, even hate has a hard time getting mad at Hawaii. It's Hawaii.
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Get ready for random traffic in places where leaves are changing colors. The New York Post says it's almost leaf peeping season, which if fall is your thing and you're into flannel and pumpkin spice and stuff that smells like cinnamon, get ready. Your time is coming.

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1: We got another winner on the You and Who competition.
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3: Yes, my sister.
1: Izzy, are you there?
4: I'm here.
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1: Izzy, Lenore, together, you guys have won $200.
2: Yes.
1: Did you know that, Lenore?
4: Yay! Great Monday! Woo!
2: I know it can't get, well, it could get better than this, but this is a great start.
1: See, we didn't know if Izzy was a guy or a girl, because we're like, is he? Is she?
3: He's a girl.
1: We got to say thank you to Smoking Barrel Firearms. In fact, maybe you want to get some matching pistols. Who knows?
2: Hey, there you go. Sister pistols. They do have a wonderful selection of pink guns.
1: And pink bullet.
0: Gnarly Mornings on K-Jock.
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3: He's a ranch hand in a pinch, man. Hotter than the red on the cattle brand. 'Cause she's a gold digger with a quick trigger. A cast iron

There's apparently an exact time every day when our brains collectively say, yeah, that's enough productivity for today. It's earlier than you think. We'll get into that next.

0: The average American officially hits the energy wall at 2:48 in the afternoon. Like, honestly, that feels ambitious, especially on a Monday. It's B-Dub. A new report says 21% of us are already drained before noon. And 82% admit we spend at least part of our lives on autopilot. You know, just going through the motions and hoping nobody asks us a follow-up question. 70% say they feel pressure to constantly do the most just to keep up. Meanwhile, I've been successfully doing the bare minimum for years. It's called efficiency, and luckily, nobody's figured it out yet. Most of us have about 3 quick fixes to keep going. Caffeine, snacks, protein. Basically, by 2:48, like, I'm no longer an employee. I'm a houseplant that needs coffee.
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on summer this Friday. Yeah, Friday is the kickoff to Labor Day weekend, if you could believe it. This summer feels like it just flew by. And it wasn't because of concerts and fun stuff. It was just life in general. Just went by with a breeze.

0: breakdown.
1: Dolly Parton's sister Stella shared something that might be the most Dolly story possible. She says Dolly told her doctors that if there was no hope left for her, she'd still be willing to try experimental cancer drugs. Not because she thought they'd save her, but because what they learned might help somebody else someday. That's pretty remarkable. Stella said the Dolly we all saw publicly was exactly who she was privately. Generous, thoughtful, always thinking about other people. And the tributes keep coming. Chris Stapleton performed I Will Always Love You. Garth Brooks declared September 25th Dolly Day at his Nashville bar, with the day's proceeds going to our Imagination Library. Vin Diesel, yeah, the actor, also sang I Will Always Love You, which I did not have on the Dolly tribute bingo card. But honestly, Dolly probably would have loved that too.
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B-Dub, every year I'm the MC for the Washington State Fair in Puyallup, Washington. It's one of the big fairs in the country. They're famous for this thing called Fisher Scones, which is it's kind of like a biscuit with butter and raspberry jam. So good. Anyway, the fair kicks off this Friday. I basically move up there for 3 weeks and eat my body weight in scones over 21 days.

continue our conversation with Lauren Elena on the show tomorrow. Enjoy the rest of your weekend. And if there's anything that I can do for you between now and tomorrow, you can always reach out. I'm at BeatUp Radio on Instagram.

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0: We're open at 603 North Reed Avenue in Reedley. 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

Darling Mornings, 106.7 Cajun Country. How about tacos and Tuesday? They go together, like A and B, and like C and D, and Elemental P. It's Morgan Wallen, Cajun.

0: Gnarly Mornings, 106.7 KJ Country. All right, August, go ahead and take your boots off. You're done. Step aside. September, you're up. Let's go. We've got a big day. It's September 1st. Get your boots on, September. You're working now.
1: Woo!
0: It's K-Jug.

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3: 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That's actually two words, but...
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7: It's September.
0: September.
8: September. I'm starting to realize that maybe it's time I wake up.
9: This thing sounds amazing on the radio, doesn't it?
10: Let's get the party started.
11: Yeah. Do you remember?
10: Uh-huh.
11: It's September. Uh-huh. And it rhymes with timber.
10: You know why I like September?
11: What?
10: It's my birthday month.
11: Oh, that's right.
10: Yes. And Dominic's, my son.
11: Oh, so to me, I think of it, I like that. Well, I didn't like school starting, but I like that the fact that football's starting. That's a big deal to me.
10: Oh, yeah.
11: And that's big to you guys.
10: Oh, yes.
11: You're huge into that. Well, the other cool thing, I was thinking about, you can wake up today, right? And just by registering KJEG.com, you can win $100.
10: Mm-hmm.
11: Not just for you, but for your friend who did absolutely nothing either.
10: Right.
11: Like, absolutely nothing. Like, they're not even aware of the fact that they're in for $100.
10: Right.
11: As they're dreaming away.
10: Yeah.
11: $100.
10: Right.
11: Is there somebody's who?
10: Who will win
11: also. Well, you're you and you're who, and that's the thing. And the Whovilles, they get a free ride.
10: They
11: are coattailing it in. But that's okay.
10: I know. I love that.
11: Yeah. So we met... That's Leona yesterday. I think it's...
10: Lenore,
11: that's it. It rhymes with snore. I know that. But Lenore, she did absolutely nothing. But her sister put her in.
10: That's Boom. Right. And they both won $100. And they're going to go shopping.
11: You and who? And we're going to do that 7:15 this morning. We're going to yell a yahoo!
10: Ooh, and a name. And
11: a
10: please
11: name.
10: Call us. Good golly.
11: It's that easy. Good golly, Miss Molly. It's September. Can you believe it? It's K-Doug.
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13: Traffic is brought to you by Visalia Ford. There's a collision this morning on Road 254 just south of Avenue 220. Animal hazard on Spruce just south of the 198. And a hit and run, no injuries on Avenue 104 at Road 160. Minor injuries reported at an accident on Avenue 96 just east of Road 192. Keep it safe and slow for

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1: Hey, y'all. It's Ashley McBride. And here's Trisha Dean with the Nashville scene on KJUG Country.
2: Well, Miss Ella Langley, Choosing Texas is number one on the Billboard Hot 100 for the 20th week.
0: That's just cheating. You need to stop. This is too much.
2: I know, right? It's officially the longest leading non-holiday song in history. The second is Mariah Carey's All I Want for Christmas Is You.
0: All I Want for Christmas is to be an Ella fella, and it's happening.
2: It is happening. You have been definitely an Ella fella. I love that. Well, King Brown, he has something to say about his comment on how he doesn't have any friends.
3: I said friends that we hang and we drink beers with. The articles that were going around made me seem like... I had Lauren hit me up. She's like, yo, what? Like, I feel like Morgan and Hardy, like, they're, like, real close, you know what I mean? Like, I just want that... Because, like, in the industry, like, we're the only ones that can really relate to each other, you know what I mean?
2: And then when you have friends like Lauren Elena that called you and be like, what do you mean you don't have any friends? So
0: exactly.
2: Yeah, he was apologizing for that kind of thing. Stella Lefty, she's got a new song, and it's called The Summer You Were Mine, and it kind of contributes to the Chicks' There's Your Trouble.

0: So since those songs are pretty similar, the songwriters from There's Your Trouble have now been added to the credits on Estella Lefty's new song.
1: I love that. Do nothing and you get added in.
0: Heck yeah.
1: Perfect. Hey, Jay.
0: And I'm Trisha Dean, and that's your Nashville scene.
2: Got something to say? 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
3: Today is the first day of September, also known as meteorological fall. Good morning, South Valley. Happy Tuesday. The high pressure that kept our temperatures in the 90s is weakening. So today, skies remain clear.

here, but it will be much cooler pretty much all week. Sunny today with highs in the mid-80s. Clear tonight. Overnight lows in the mid-50s. Sunny for Wednesday with highs in the lower 80s. And those types of temperatures will stick around for the rest of the week. We warm up a little this weekend, close to 90 degrees. Today in Visalia, expect a high of 84. Overnight low 53. Lemoore's high 83. And expect an overnight low of 55 degrees. With the Central Valley's most accurate forecast, I'm KC24 Chief Meteorologist

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Charlie Mornings, 106.7 KJ Coon. That's Tyler Nance. I love that guy. All right, coming up September. It's here. And we got everything you need to know and what to look forward to this September. We're going to set you up, make you look good. Lauren Elena, Chase Matthew, KJ.

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10: 6-7-K Jug Country. Well, it's here, September. So we're kind of putting together a list of all the September things. Now, just a quick snapshot. Football's back. School's back. But that's more of an August thing now.
11: Yeah.
10: It used to be a September thing.
11: Yep, now it's not.
10: Daylight savings doesn't kick in yet. That's more of an October thing.
11: Mm-hmm.
10: But we have the Tulare County Fair.
11: Yes.
10: That's a huge deal.
11: Huge. We've got the Preston Cooper concert on September 12th.
10: The last of our free concert series this year. We got Trisha Dean's birthday. That's a big deal, right?
11: 45.
10: 45?
11: Yeah.
10: Oh, that used to be records for 45s. You ever heard of that?
11: Nope.
10: Yeah, those little ones. Those are called 45s.
11: Oh, yeah. My God. We have a ton of those at home, too. Yeah.
10: And now you are those.
11: Hi.
10: Coming up.
11: I'm vintage.
10: You're vintage. You're vintage records with a little thingy in the middle. Okay, also, the K-Jug Country Talent Showdown. Someone's going to win a trip to Nashville. So that's a big deal because when I think about that, I think, wow, someone might become famous off of this.
11: Yeah.
10: Oh my God! 2 years from now, because they did this September.
11: I know. This is my first time going to be part of this.
10: Right.
11: And I cannot wait to see all the local people come out and to showcase, like, what can you do?
10: Yeah. Well, it's like you can't win a pie baking contest if you don't start baking pies.
11: Correct.
10: And that's kind of what this is. So.
11: Yeah.
10: And that's all good stuff. Is it other, like, what are some of the national days? Do you know for September?
11: No, not yet.
10: Well, I know there's a lot of movies coming out, a lot of TV shows that are going to be back. I mean, I'm not a big TV guy. I like sports and things like that, but.
11: Oh, Oktoberfest.
10: Yes.
11: In September.
10: Yeah, it's always in September. In fact, we just met Amy Shucklin, who is our Tulare Board of Supervisors.
11: Uh-huh.
10: We got to sneak over to her office yesterday. And we're going to make a video of it coming up. And we crowned her the Burgermeister, which is a whole other thing we're going to explain later on. But it's basically, you're the mayor of Oktoberfest.
11: Yeah.
10: And she got a sash.
11: Yeah.
10: And we surprised her with a big bear stein. But that's coming up. And it's always in September, which is weird, too.
11: Which is very weird. I'm like, going to Oktoberfest.
10: Yeah.
11: In September.
10: Of course. Yeah. That's the way it is. But welcome, September. Lots of fun things. Lots of things to do. Right here with KJ.
0: All right, before we get started,
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13: 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There's a collision this morning on Road 254 just south of Avenue 220. Animal hazard on Spruce just south of the 198. And a hit and run, no injuries on Avenue 104 at Road 160. Minor injuries reported at an accident on Avenue 96 just east of Road 192. Keep it safe and slow for the cone zones.
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7: 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From our local communities, we pause to honor those we lost, those who served, and those who continue to protect us every day. 25 years later, we remember, we honor, we will never

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0: 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Ella Langley, Morgan Wallen. All right, I just can't love you anymore. That's what she's saying. But he's made so much money. You're back in, huh?
1: Yep.
0: I knew it, Ella. That's the way you do it. It's KJ.

0: mornings, 106.7 Kaja Country. Oh, yes, yes. Fiona wants to remind you that you and who is next, she says. And she said, no more pin the tail on the Talladega. She said, she don't like that.
1: Oh, she don't like that.
0: Pin the Talladega on the donkey. She says, I'm not down with that at all. Mm-mm. That's Fiona, my donkey. We got a name for you next for You and Who. Go to kjug.com to sign up for free.

0: Gnarly Mornings, 106.7 KJUG Country. Well, it looks beautiful outside. We got that going for us today. But it is time for us to announce the you and the who. These people have signed up easily at KJUG.com. And then, at this moment, every morning, we get up there and we say, hey, if this is you, you should call us at 559-622-1440. And who is today? Who do we got?
1: Today, it is Carol Ann Cogan. I think I'm pronouncing that last
0: Cogan!
1: Name. Yeah, C-O-G-A-N. She is from Hanford.
0: All right. And who's her who?
1: Her mother-in-law, Tracy.
0: See, that's double good because you're kissed up to the mother-in-law.
1: Yeah.
0: The one gave you birth to your husband, right?
1: Yeah.
0: So you'd be thankful a little bit, you know?
1: Yeah. She said she's a very hardworking mother who is always there to support her family and always helping others. And it would be nice to surprise her with a couple of dollars to spend on herself.
0: Now, isn't that cool that she, as the mother-in-law, had nothing to do with this?
1: No, not at all.
0: She's just sitting there. Well, she gave birth to her husband.
1: Yeah.
0: And because of that, she got entered into the contest.
1: Yeah.
0: And now she can win $100 for stroke over firearms. Well, it's on them to call at
1: 559-622-1440.
0: Yeah, they got to call, and I would call now. You have 15 minutes.
1: Yes.
0: A very strict 15 minutes, I might add.
1: Yeah, you're 1 minute past. You do not get the money, money, money.
0: No, and you need that money, money, money, money. All right? It's KJUG.
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3: 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There's a collision this morning on Road 254 just south of Avenue 220. Animal hazard on Spruce just south of the 198. And a hit and run, no injuries on Avenue 104 at Road 160. Minor injuries reported at an accident on Avenue 96 just east of Road 192. Keep it safe and slow for the cone zones.
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1: Carolyn.
0: Carolyn, here's Luke Combs. Rethink some things at the Good, Bad, and Ugly. It's next on Cajun.

0: Friday mornings, 106.7 K-Jug Country. It is time for the good, the bad, and the ugly, where we scoured the internet to find something good, something bad, and something ugly.
1: The good this morning, a 101-year-old man named Jimmy, he said, you know what? I'm a World War II vet, and I am going to jump out of a plane and go...

0: if you're that old, it feels like you're trying to get to heaven. You can't. You keep falling out of it. All right, the bad. Police in Montclair, California are looking for whoever stole $70,000 worth of beer from a distribution center. Now, the thieves allegedly pulled off two fraudulent pickups, making it roughly, I don't know, you weighed it in pounds, but 40,000 pounds of beer. This is not British. This is here in California. Uh-huh. So it's the actual weight. 40,000 pounds of beer. 10,000 cans of Pabst Blue Ribbon. And PBR is having some fun online talking about the heist.
1: Oh, I bet. Hopefully they do like a commercial with it or something.
0: I don't know who's responsible, but anybody wants to buy some cheap PBR, I have it back. Come on by.
1: Oh, I thought I had your alibi.
0: Oh, never mind. I didn't do it. I wasn't there. I was not part of it.
1: Oh, goodness. The ugly today. Well, a car thief accidentally drove herself to jail. So,
0: what?
1: A man in Florida allegedly stole a car and led deputies on a chase, but here's where the escape plan went a little wonky. He accidentally drove straight into the Orange County Jail parking lot. When he realized this, he jumped out and climbed a fence and tried to run toward the pond, but deputies caught him pretty quickly. Now he's at the sheriff's office with the other criminals in the cell.
0: So they're just waiting for him. They didn't need to chase him.
1: No.
0: He's dumb enough to come right back.
1: That's right.
0: Oh, perfect. There it is. That's a good, bad, ugly right here. Okay, Judge.
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3: Today is the first day of September, also known as meteorological fall. Good morning, South Valley. Happy Tuesday. The high pressure that kept our temperatures in the 90s is weakening. So today, skies remain clear, but it will be much cooler pretty much all week. Sunny today with highs in the mid-80s. Clear tonight. Overnight lows in the mid-50s. Sunny for Wednesday with highs in the lower 80s. And those types of temperatures will stick around for the rest of the week. We warm up a little this weekend, close to 90 degrees. Today in Visalia, expect a high of 84. Overnight low 53. Lemoore's high 83. And expect an overnight low of 55 degrees. With the Central Valley's most accurate forecast, I'm KC24 Chief Meteorologist AJ Fox.

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1: wake up. Gets me in a great mood to start the day.
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0: morning. It's 106.7 KJAG Country. Who is this?
1: This is Carol Ann Cogan.
0: No, it's not. Really? Is it?
1: Yes.
0: Okay, to prove it, who's your mother-in-law?
1: Tracy Trevino.
0: Oh!
2: You are like the best daughter-in-law ever.
0: Does she even know?
1: Thank you. No, she has no idea.
2: Well, she may know now if she listens.
0: Yeah, well, I got an idea. Let's three-way her.
1: Okay, then. Yeah, let me try 1 second.
2: You're not driving, are you?
1: No, I'm at home getting the kids ready for work. School.
0: Oh, well, perfect.
2: For work, I'd be
0: their
2: like,
0: kids work.
2: Yeah, get them out the door for work.
0: They work at a factory.
2: In China.
1: Let's see. Sorry, I'm so nervous.
0: They're doing great.
2: Girl, don't be nervous.
0: And if she answers, just say what do you call her?
1: Nana.
0: Say, Nana, I need you to talk to some people.
1: Okay. Mom, Nana, I don't know how to do it.
0: See, there's a button that has two arrows that point together. See at the bottom?
1: Oh, there it is. Nana.
3: Huh.
1: I got some people that want to talk to you real quick.
0: Nana. Nana. Can you hear me? My name is Gnarly Charlie, and this is Trisha Dean.
2: Good morning.
0: We're from KJUG Radio. And Nana?
3: Okay.
0: Uh-huh. We want to give you $100. Are you okay with that? You don't have to do anything except sing the song. Na, na, na, na. Na, na, na, na. Hey, you win. You won $100 because your daughter-in-law signed you up for the You and Who, brought to you by Smokin' Barrel Firearms. And she said, you know what? She's eligible for $100. And my Nana, my mother-in-law, who I love so much, who made my husband, gets another $100.
2: Surprise.
1: Thank you so much.
0: So, for absolutely doing nothing this morning except breathing, you win.
2: Well, she had some good things to say.
1: Thank you so much.
2: Yeah, Carol Ann had some good things to say about you. And she said that you're a very hardworking mother.

0: is always there to support her family and is always helping others, and it would be nice to surprise her with a couple of bucks to spend on herself.
1: Woo!
2: Did you hear that, Nana? You have to spend on yourself.
0: Mm-hmm, that's the hard part.
2: No grandkids, no friends, you, on you, yep. Okay?
3: Okay, thank you so much.
2: We will talk to you guys later. Oh, by the way, Smoking Barrel Firearms is the one that gave the money, and they sell guns. So go ahead and go there if you want to.
0: You go get some bullets of your own or whatever.
2: Oh, yeah. Matt. You know, your husband's going to kill us, but matching
0: pistols.
2: Mother-in-law and mom, this is great.
3: Yes, we need purple.
0: There you go.
2: We've got purple guns. Woo! Was that a song by Prince? Purple guns.
0: Very close, yes. Carol Ann, thank you so much for putting your name in and putting your mother-in-law's name in there.
3: Oh, thank you so much. Yes, thank you so much.
4: 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It's time to call Gnarly Charlie at 622-1440. 106.7 K-Jug Country.
5: Traffic is brought to you by Visalia Ford. There's an animal hazard northbound 99 just south of Chestnut and another on Spruce Road just south of 198. Collision this morning, Road 254 just south of Avenue 220 and a hit and run, no injuries, Avenue 104 at Road 160. Keep it safe and slow for the cone zones.
2: 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Mom upside down is wow. 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I'm talking GA Motorsports. How about a quad, a dirt bike, a wave runner, a side-by-side for the whole family? And guys, here's the genius of the side-by-side. You look mom straight in the eye and you say, "Honey, I bought this for you." Then somehow, you end up driving all weekend. Everybody wins. So make this Labor Day weekend a fun one. And tell them Gnarly Charlie sent you. Mom did the labor, so let's go have the fun. GA Motorsports on the corner of Burke and Mineral King in Visalia. 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

out, it'll sit right here on this land. And you can leave town a rich man. And he said, boys, whatever you're offering,

Good morning's 106.7 K-Jug Country. Welcome to September. Yes, it is here. Old Dominion. Song for another time. Well, actually, how about a song for right now? Thank you, Old Dominion. It's K-Jug.

Valley Mornings 106.7 K Jug Country. You want to be a Nashville star? Got an idea. In fact, coming up, I'm going to tell you step one for you to become a professional country singer. How you can get on the radar of Nashville and maybe even win a trip to Nashville. That's next right here on K Jug.

0: 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All right, so the K-Jug Country Talent Showdown with Bud Light is coming back to the Larry County Fair Thursday, September 17th. Now, Trish, this is a big deal. This is where people, because they're going to compete. It's going to be a nice little night on the stage right there, right by Manny's Bar in the there where we had our show.
1: Yes.
0: Okay?
1: Yeah.
0: So, now, that's fun. But the winner gets to go to Nashville and compete and gets to play in front of record executives.
1: Oh, my.
0: I mean, Carson Wallace of Farmersville.
1: Yeah, he was one of our...
0: He won it. Yes, yeah. He's writing songs for Blake Shelton now with Hardy. It's so... In cahoots. Mm-hmm. I could take them to Alan Jackson's Bar where they perform there. I mean, it's just crazy how this can change your life.
1: It totally can. I can't fathom it. I want to see all these local folks up on stage.
0: Yes.
1: Doing their thing.
0: Well, everybody kind of knows somebody that's got a talent, but sometimes they're like, well, I don't know what to do. Well, this is what you do.
1: Yeah.
0: Like, you know that person that sings a lot and wants to do it and should do it.
1: Right.
0: And then there's those that shouldn't do it.
1: No.
0: And they should not. Mm-hmm. So don't tell them about it.
1: No. Uh-uh. Yeah. And don't tell them they're good either. Don't lie to them, please.
0: Yes. Yes. Although, I call it ugly baby syndrome. Oh. Like, well, because sometimes somebody's not good, but I'm not there to crush your dreams. So don't ask me your opinion. Because the few times I've given my opinion on things, sometimes it doesn't turn out right. You know, I'm like, well, you just taught me not to be honest. Okay, there it is. But if you do have the talent, remember, the name of it is K-Jug Country Talent Showdown.
1: Yes, you have to have the talent.
0: Not average.
1: No.
0: Showdown.
1: Or below average.
0: Or below average showdown. Yeah. We'll do that later on in an alley somewhere. But I mean, this is for someone that has a dream of actually making it.
1: Yeah, a voice. You've got a band.
0: Right.
1: This is amazing. And you get to go to Nashville.
0: Jump on their bandwagon.
1: There you go.
0: Literally. Literally. Do it. But then I think, if you're off the wagon, you're drinking, or on the wagon? Has nothing to do with this.
1: There's no wagons.
0: Forget about that. Just get them in here, all right?
1: Yep.
0: If you want details, go to kjug.com. Oh, I made that very clear as mud.
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1: Traffic is brought to you by Visalia Ford. There's an animal hazard northbound 99 just south of Chestnut and another on Spruce Road just south of 198. Collision this morning, Road 254 just south of Avenue 220 and a hit and run, no injuries, Avenue 104 at Road 160. Keep it safe and slow for the cone zones. 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Here's Will Quarum.
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Some songs are telling you what you got to do. Like Zach John King, he says, hey, get to drinking. I go, really? It's only a little after 8 o'clock. Okay. KJUG.

0: Thunder. Gnarly Mornings, 106.7 KJUG Country. It's time for the What the What? And this What the What is very... What?
1: What the Woody, yeah.
0: Yeah.
1: So whatever...

0: my mouth. Again, still thinking this is a dream. And then I touch something that is kind of slimy and a little hairy and cool. And I immediately somehow knew it was a bat. This bat was legitimately trying to burrow between my lips into my mouth. It was trying to get past my teeth. I have no idea. This is not normal. Never heard of anything like this. Never seen bats in my house. I grabbed this bat and threw it across the room and I screamed.
1: Oh.
2: Yeah. So I believe her because she is also a medical doctor.
1: Well, you know, in baseball, you're not supposed to throw your bat. And even in real life, you're not supposed to throw a bat. So I don't know if it's tied together.
2: You know what? If that thing's trying to burrow in my mouth, it's lucky it didn't get.
1: What is this? What is this on my teeth? What's in my mouth? What is this? Oh, it's furry and slimy. Oh, it's a mouse. Which is creepy enough.
2: Right. If it's wet and it's not yours, don't touch it.
1: It's a mouse with wings. And that is great advice, Trish. Remember that, folks. At any time in your life. What was it again?
2: If it's wet and it's not yours, don't touch it.
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4: Today is the first day of September, also known as meteorological fall. Good morning, South Valley. Happy Tuesday. The high pressure that kept our temperatures in the 90s is weakening. So today, skies remain clear, but it will be much cooler pretty much all week. Sunny today with highs in the mid-80s. Clear tonight. Overnight lows in the mid-50s. Sunny for Wednesday with highs in the lower 80s. And those types of temperatures will stick around for the rest of the week. We warm up a little this weekend, close to 90 degrees. Today in Visalia, expect a high of 84. Overnight low 53. Lemoore's high 83. And expect an overnight low of 55 degrees. With the Central Valley's most accurate forecast, I'm KC24 Chief Meteorologist AJ Fox.
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0: Friday mornings, 106.7 Cage and Country. So here we are. We just dove right into September.
1: Yep.
0: It's officially here. And I mean, there is a lot of cool things coming up in September. For me, football. I know you don't really care about that. But there's a lot of shows coming back too. Did you see that?
1: Yes, I saw in theaters as well. So theaters.
0: No, there aren't any shows in theaters. Movies in theaters.
1: Oh yes,
0: So what are some of the movies that are coming back?
1: Pixar's Cars returns to the big screen this Friday for the 20th anniversary.
0: 20th.
1: When I saw that, I was all 2-0.
0: Yeah.
1: I feel like it has not been that long ago.
0: Yeah, there's that, and also, but in the shows that are coming back, some of the old favorite ones like Dancing with the Stars, of course, Shark Tank, Survivor,
1: yeah.
0: Amazing Race.
1: You know who's coming to The Voice?
0: Ooh.
1: Riley Green's going to be a coach this year.
0: And his mustache. He's another coach. Just his mustache gets his own chair, is what I heard. I don't know if it's true or not.
1: Probably not true.
0: But I did hear that. No, there's a lot of cool things. Now, another thing is Trisha Dean's birthday.
1: Yeah, it is my birthday month.
0: And you had a baby in September.
1: I did. So I was very pregnant during the hot times.
0: So when you were preggo, did you have any, you were a new mom. You hadn't been a mom yet.
1: No, yeah. Mm-hmm.
0: Did you have any fears?
1: Oh, yeah. When it comes out, first thing I was like, we got to keep this thing alive.

0: alive, first of all. And then second of all, I was like, please, Lord, don't let me have an ugly baby.
1: You know, that's a real fear. That's a real thing.
2: Do you have any concerns? I was like, I do, actually. What if I have an ugly baby? There are some people who think that all babies are beautiful. I am not one of those people. I have seen some ugly babies. Some of you were ugly babies. I think I was an ugly baby. I do. I look at some of my baby pictures. I was like, Mom, did you drink alcohol? Did anybody here have an ugly baby? Anybody? Yeah? Did anybody agree with you? Yes. Yes. A lot of people agreed with you? Who did? Who?
3: My mom and my grandma.
2: Your mom and your grandma. Oh, they kept it 100. They were just like, she looks like her dad. That's her dad's side of the family.
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1: Traffic is brought to you by Visalia Ford. There's an animal hazard northbound 99 just south of Chestnut and another on Spruce Road just south of 198. Collision this morning, Road 254 just south of Avenue 220 and a hit and run, no injuries, Avenue 104 at Road 160. Keep it safe and slow for the cone zones.
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It's the Gnarly Morning Show. Welcome to September. Hey, man, seriously, think as you drunk. It's Riley Green, a tribute to Toby Keith. I love this. It's hard to say, though. Think as you drunk right now, 106.7 KJUG.

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1: Hey, y'all. It's Ashley McBride. And here's Trisha Dean with the Nashville scene on KJUG Country.
2: Well, Miss Ella Langley, Choosin' Texas is number one on the Billboard Hot 100 for the 20th week.
0: That's just cheating. You need to stop. This is too much.
2: I know, right? It's officially the longest leading non-holiday song in history. The second is Mariah Carey's All I Want for Christmas Is You.
0: All I Want for Christmas Is to Be an Ella Fella, and it's happening.
2: It is happening. You have been definitely an Ella Fella. I love that. Well, Kane Brown, he has something to say about his comment on how he doesn't have any friends.
3: I said friends that we hang and we drink beers with. The articles that were going around made me seem like, I had Lauren hit me up. She's like, yo, what? Like, I feel like Morgan and Hardy, like they're like real close, you know what I mean? Like, I just want that. Because like in the industry, like we're the only ones that can really relate to each other, you know what I mean?
2: And then when you have friends like Lauren Elena that called you and be like, what do you mean you don't have any friends? So
0: exactly.
2: Yeah, he was apologizing for that kind of thing. Stella Lefty, she's got a new song and it's called The Summer You Were Mine. And it kind of contributes to the Chicks' There's Your Trouble. So.

0: So since those songs are pretty similar, the songwriters from There's Your Trouble have now been added to the credits on Estella Lefty's new song.
1: I love that. Do nothing and you get added in.
0: Heck yeah.
1: Perfect. Hey, Jay.
0: And I'm Trisha Dean, and that's your Nashville scene.
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0: Today is the first day of September, also known as meteorological fall. Good morning, South Valley. Happy Tuesday. The high pressure that kept our temperatures in the 90s is weakening. So today, skies remain clear, but it will be much cooler pretty much all week. Sunny today with highs in the mid-80s. Clear tonight. Overnight lows in the mid-50s. Sunny for Wednesday with highs in the lower 80s. And those types of temperatures will stick around for the rest of the week. We warm up a little this weekend, close to 90 degrees. Today in Visalia, expect a high of 84, overnight low 53, Lemoore's high 83, and expect an overnight low of 55 degrees. With the Central Valley's most accurate forecast, I'm KC24 Chief Meteorologist AJ Fox.
1: Gnarly Mornings 106.7 KJUG Country. I've started a new game, Trish. It's called, this is how you get to keep your job, okay? The game is, do you know what the hell's going on in KJUG? You must answer in the form of a question. Okay. We have one contestant today. Her name is Trisha Dean.
2: Hello.
1: All right, Trisha Dean, answer in the form of a question, okay?
2: Okay.
1: If I want to be in Nashville, what contest do I need to sign up for that's happening September 17th at the Tulare County Fair?
2: What is the KJUG Country Talent Showdown?
1: Ding, ding, ding. Good. All right. You're almost there.
2: Okay.
1: All right. If you want to see Preston Cooper in a concert and J.J. Brown for free, where would you go?
2: What is Main and Garden in downtown Visalia?
1: Nailed it. Woo! All right. Last one. Okay. Let's say you want to get $100 from Smoking Barrel Firearms for you and someone else. What would you do?
2: Oh, what is you and who? And you go to KJUG.com and sign up.
1: No, it's KJUG. You said KJUG.
2: KJUG.
1: But I'm going to give it to you. All right.
2: I don't work at KJUG. I work at KJUG.
1: There is no jog.

0: 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Congratulations, Trish. You win.
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3: 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I'm talking GA Motorsports. How about a quad? 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And guys, here's the genius of the side-by-side. You look Mom straight in the eye and you say, "Honey, I bought this for you." 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Everybody wins. So make this Labor Day weekend a fun one. And tell them Gnarly Charlie sent you. 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

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I mean, give us a you, give us a who, you're in to win. 7:15, we announce a name, and bam, it's that easy. 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

106.7 K Jug Country. I'm Vicky Pepper, and unlike yesterday, today actually is September 1st. I spent all weekend thinking that Monday was the 1st of September. I was wrong. Another

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Hardy says this song didn't take long to write, but it wasn't a quick write either. He says it was medium because he really wanted to make sure he had the timelines correct and all that.

106.7 K-Jug Country with Artie's supergroup song about a family legacy. I'm Vicki Pepper. Coming up, the next artist to be playing the K-Jug Country Free Concert Series, Preston Cooper, next on K-Jug Country. K-Jug.

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0: 1067 K-Jug Country with Josh Ross, who says the adrenaline rush he gets from stepping on stage is a lot like the rush he used to get when he was racing motocross. I'm Vicky Pepper. 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
2: Hey, it's Gnarly Charlie for GA Motorsports. Labor Day weekend is coming up, and I've been thinking, we call it Labor Day, but let's give credit where credit is due. Moms, no labor. I've worked some long days in my life, but nobody's ever stood next to me screaming, "Push, Gnarly, push!" Mom upside down is wow. So this Labor Day, I say mom deserves something fun. I'm not talking flowers or another scented candle. I'm talking GA Motorsports. How about a quad? A dirt bike, a wave runner, a side-by-side for the whole family. And guys, here's the genius of the side-by-side. You look mom straight in the eye and you say, "Honey, I bought this for you." Then somehow, you end up driving all weekend. Everybody wins. So make this Labor Day weekend a fun one. And tell them Gnarly Charlie sent you. Mom did the labor, so let's go have the fun. GA Motorsports on the corner of Burke and Middle King in Visalia. Now you know, let's go.
3: Derek Carr, you're retired. 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
4: Then let's go show them.
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0: 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I'm Vicki Pepper. Coming up, a spicy one from Casey Musgraves next on K-Jug Country.
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0: Jug Country with former college football player Sam Hunt. I'm Vicky Pepper. Coming up, a guy whose signature look involves bib overalls. Zach John King is next on K-Jug Country.
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2: Did you know that, Lenore?
5: Yay! Great Monday!
3: Woo! I know it can't get, well, it could get better than this, but this is a great start.
2: See, we didn't know if Izzy was a guy or a girl, because we're like, is he? Is she?
4: He's a girl.
2: We got to say thank you to Smoke and Barrel Firearms. In fact, maybe you want to get some matching pistols. Who knows?
3: Hey, there you go. Sister pistols. 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
2: And

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5: 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Moms, no labor. I've worked some long days in my life, but nobody's ever stood next to me screaming, "Push, Gnarly, push!" Mom upside down is wow. So this Labor Day, I say mom deserves something fun. I'm not talking flowers or another scented candle. I'm talking GA Motorsports. How about a quad? A dirt bike? A wave runner, a side-by-side for the whole family. And guys, here's the genius of the side-by-side. You look mom straight in the eye and you say, "Honey, I bought this for you." Then somehow, you end up driving all weekend. Everybody wins. So make this Labor Day weekend a fun one. And tell them Gnarly Charlie sent you. Mom did the labor, so let's go have the fun. GA Motorsports on the corner of Burke and Middle King in Visalia. 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Let's go.
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0: Carey with one for Amanda and Hanford. I'm Vicki Pepper. 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
3: Welcome to Meteorological Fall, also known as the first day of September. Good afternoon, South Valley, and happy Tuesday. We have high pressure overhead, and it's been keeping our temperatures in the 90s, but that is starting to weaken. So our skies remain clear, but it will be much cooler this week. So sunshine for the rest of the afternoon with highs in the mid-80s. Clear tonight and kind of chilly. Overnight lows in the mid-50s. Sunny Wednesday with highs in the lower 80s. And those types of temperatures stick around for the remainder of the week. We do warm up a little this weekend. Close to 90 degrees. In Tulare, expect an overnight low of 55. Wednesday's high 82. Hanford's overnight low 54. And on Wednesday, also 82 degrees. With the Central Valley's most accurate forecast, I'm KC24 Chief Meteorologist AJ Fox.
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2: Hey, it's Gnarly Charlie for GA Motorsports. 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I've worked some long days in my life, but nobody's ever stood next to me screaming, "Push, Gnarly, push!" Mom upside down is wow. So this Labor Day, I say mom deserves something fun. I'm not talking flowers or another scented candle. I'm talking GA Motorsports. How about a quad, a dirt bike, a wave runner, a side-by-side for the whole family? And guys, here's the genius of the side-by-side. You look mom straight in the eye and you say, "Honey, I bought this for you." Then somehow, you end up driving all weekend. Everybody wins. So make this Labor Day weekend a fun one. And tell them Gnarly Charlie sent you. Mom did the labor, so let's go have the fun. GA Motorsports on the corner of Burke and Middle King in Visalia. Now you know, let's go.
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Luke Bryan's son, Bo, is quarterback for his high school football team, and on Friday, he completed all 9 passes and threw 5 touchdowns in a 62-0 win.

0: 106.7 K Jug Country with Luke Bryan, who's going to drop his next album in just a couple weeks. I'm Vicky Pepper. Coming up, the new Coe Wetzel, Ella Langley song that I am obsessed with, next on K Jug Country.
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5: 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Great Monday!
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2: See, we didn't know if Izzy was a guy or a girl, because we're like, is he? 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
2: 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In fact, maybe you want to get some matching pistols. Who knows?
3: 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Sister pistols. 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
4: Welcome to Meteorological Fall, also known as the first day of September. Good afternoon, South Valley, and happy Tuesday. We have high pressure overhead, and it's been keeping our temperatures in the 90s, but that is starting to weaken. So our skies remain clear, but it will be much cooler this week. So sunshine for the rest of the afternoon with highs in the mid-80s. Clear tonight and kind of chilly. Overnight lows in the mid-50s. Sunny Wednesday with highs in the lower 80s. And those types of temperatures stick around for the remainder of the week. We do warm up a little this weekend, close to 90 degrees. In Tulare, expect an overnight low of 55. Wednesday's high 82. Hanford's overnight low 54. And on Wednesday, also 82 degrees. With the Central Valley's most accurate forecast, I'm KC24 Chief Meteorologist AJ Fox.
5: 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That's what I'm talking about. 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

0: 106.7 K-Jug Country with Lauren Elena and Chase Matthew. I'm Vicky Pepper. Coming up, a guy who says he has more new music coming out this fall, even though he's just dropped an album called Setlist Staples. Dustin Lynch is next on K-Jug Country.
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2: 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From our local communities, we pause to honor those we lost, those who served, and those who continue to protect us every day. 25 years later, we remember, we honor, we will never forget. 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

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I don't know if his residuals from this song have paid that truck off yet, but they must be getting close.

0: 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I'm Vicky Pepper. 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
5: Welcome to Meteorological Fall, also known as the first day of September. Good afternoon, South Valley, and happy Tuesday. We have high pressure overhead, and it's been keeping our temperatures in the 90s, but that is starting to weaken. So our skies remain clear, but it will be much cooler this week. So sunshine for the rest of the afternoon with highs in the mid-80s. Clear tonight and kind of chilly. Overnight lows in the mid-50s. Sunny Wednesday with highs in the lower 80s. And those types of temperatures stick around for the remainder of the week. We do warm up a little this weekend. Close to 90 degrees. In Tulare, expect an overnight low of 55. Wednesday's high 82. Hanford's overnight low 54. And on Wednesday, also 82 degrees. With the Central Valley's most accurate forecast, I'm KC24 Chief Meteorologist AJ Fox.
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106.7 K-Jug Country. I don't quite follow this, but Tucker Wetmore says that his dad was married to someone else, and they had two girls, and one of them is sisters with Zach Top's mom.

7K Jug Country, Dan and Shay nearly broke up at the height of their career because they stopped communicating. Shay says Dan would get upset over little things like a malfunctioning video wall, whereas Shay would just laugh it off. They finally learned how to talk.

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2: 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Moms, no labor. I've worked some long days in my life, but nobody's ever stood next to me screaming, "Push, Charlie, push! Mom upside down is wow." So this Labor Day, I say mom deserves something fun. I'm not talking flowers or another scented candle. I'm talking GA Motorsports. How about a quad, a dirt bike, a wave runner, a side-by-side for the whole family? And guys, here's the genius of the side-by-side. You look mom straight in the eye and you say, "Honey, I bought this for you." Then somehow, you end up driving all weekend. Everybody wins. So make this Labor Day weekend a fun one. And tell them Gnarly Charlie sent you. Mom did the labor, so let's go have the fun. GA Motorsports on the corner of Burke and Middle King in Visalia. Now you know, let's go.
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I'm Vicky Pepper. Megan Maroney thinks she would be the person working a drive-thru who would always try to make up cute little rhymes and keep people entertained. This actually sounds like an amazing drive-thru experience.

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Did you get signed up? 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Go do it. KJ.

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1: Did you know that, Lenore?
4: Yay! Great Monday!
2: Woo! I know it can't get, well, it could get better than this, but this is a great start.
1: See, we didn't know if Izzy was a guy or a girl, because we're like, is he? Is she?
3: He's a girl.
1: We got to say thank you to Smoking Barrel Firearms. In fact, maybe you want to get some matching pistols. Who knows?
2: Hey, there you go. Sister pistols. 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
1: And pink bullet.
0: 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In the South Valley, rocks and gravel across the roadway on westbound 198 between Road 56 and Road 60 Goshen. Two vehicles tied up on Avenue 112 at State Route 43 north of Alpaugh. Up north, tree down took out a power pole on South Clovis Avenue at East Harlan west of Layton. That's traffic. I'm Mike O'Neill.
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1: It's Parmalee there, 106.7 KJO Country, getting ready for them at the Tulare County Fair this year. 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Always so good, these guys. Here's John Morgan, kidding myself, on KJO.

96.7 KJ Country. You might be following the story of Lionel Richie, who was having trouble finishing a show the other day and hospitalized himself. I'll update you coming up on

0: Jason and Carrie, 106.7 K-Jug Country. Are you following your favorite American Idol? He's my favorite Commodore, Lionel Richie. He checked himself into the hospital on Saturday. He was having trouble finishing the show. And I don't know if you've seen the clip. He was having a tough time, and he asked for someone to bring out a chair for him to sit in. And it was tough to watch. 77 years old. He was performing in St. Louis, and he was struggling. He went into the hospital to have some tests done, and he's hoping he's going to be out. And I hope headed home today when they figure out what's going on. We'll see. All right, stand by in just a few minutes. Dustin Lynch, Luke Combs, and Morgan Wallen on the way from K-Jug.
1: 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In the South Valley, look out for the car fire on northbound 99 on the road 12 off-ramp Kingsburg. Rock and gravel all across the roadway on westbound 198 between road 56 and road 60 Goshen. Collision, two vehicles, avenue 112 at state route 43 north of Alpha. Up north, tree down, took out a power pole on South Clovis Avenue at East Harlan west of Layton. That's traffic. I'm Mike O'Neill.
2: Come on!
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Get ready for Luke Combs coming up, Hudson Westbrook and Kane Brown. Kane was on the radio lately, and he was talking about how he'd like to form some close friendships with people like Morgan Wallen and Hardy. He says, in the industry, we're the only ones that can really relate to each other, and I'd like to have that happen. And then he came back and he clarified those comments. He said, that came off kind of weird. I don't know. Everybody wants close friends, and I'd like to be friends with Morgan, too. Get ready. We're back with more nonstop.

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1: Welcome to Meteorological Fall, also known as the first day of September. Good afternoon, South Valley, and happy Tuesday. We have high pressure overhead, and it's been keeping our temperatures in the 90s, but that is starting to weaken. So our skies remain clear, but it will be much cooler this week. So sunshine for the rest of the afternoon with highs in the mid-80s. Clear tonight and kind of chilly. Overnight lows in the mid-50s. Sunny Wednesday with highs in the lower 80s. And those types of temperatures stick around for the remainder of the week. We do warm up a little this weekend. Close to 90 degrees. In Tulare, expect an overnight low of 55. Wednesday's high 82. Hanford's overnight low 54. And on Wednesday, also 82 degrees. With the Central Valley's most accurate forecast, I'm KC 24 Chief Meteorologist AJ Fox.
2: Traffic's brought to you by Visalia GMC. In the South Valley, still working the car fire on northbound 99 on the road 12 off-ramp Kingsburg. Two vehicles tied up Avenue 112 at State Route 43 north of Alpa up north. Large tire blocking the middle lane of northbound 99 just south of Ashland, Fresno. And multiple 2x4s in the roadway on eastbound 180 at the Temperance off-ramp. That's traffic. I'm Mike O'Neill.
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Caitlin says she loves being on tour with Kane, but she hates waiting around all night long just so she can sing her one song. It's 106.7 K-Jug Country and Rick McNeil. All right, the Bud Light Country Talent Showdown is back at the Tulare County Fair this year.

Luke Bryan, 106.7 KJO Country. Country and she knows it. I'm ready for another Country Talent Showdown at the Tulare County Fair this year with Bud Light. We always find the talented and the most talented of the talented, too, and we send them to Nashville for a music showcase in front of record executives. Maybe that's you. Maybe you've been writing songs. Maybe you're playing songs. Maybe you'd like to be heard and maybe be heard by people who can really make a difference in your life. 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That's going to be happening in just a couple weeks. 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

0: Streets brought to you by Kauia Health in the South Valley. Car fire on northbound 99 on the road 12 off-ramp there, Kingsburg. Two vehicles tied up Avenue 224 at road 152 east of Tulare. Another two on Avenue 112 at State Route 43 north of Alpaw. And up north, a large tire blocking the middle lane of northbound 99 just south of Ashland, Fresno. That's traffic. I'm Mike O'Neill.
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1: Hey, it's Gnarly Charlie for GA Motorsports. Labor Day weekend is coming up, and I've been thinking, we call it Labor Day, but let's give credit where credit is due. Moms, no labor. I've worked some long days in my life, but nobody's ever stood next to me screaming, "Push, Gnarly, push!" Mom upside down is wow. So this Labor Day, I say mom deserves something fun. I'm not talking flowers or another scented candle. I'm talking GA Motorsports. How about a quad? A dirt bike? A wave runner? A side-by-side for the whole family. And guys, here's the genius of the side-by-side. You look mom straight in the eye and you say, "Honey, I bought this for you." Then somehow, you end up driving all weekend. Everybody wins. So make this Labor Day weekend a fun one. And tell them Gnarly Charlie sent you. Mom did the labor, so let's go have the fun. GA Motorsports on the corner of Burke and Middle King in Visalia. Now you know, let's go.
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3: 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What are you doing here?
4: Since stepping away from football, I have moved into corporate consulting for the Grippetti Automotive family. My job is simple. Make sure that when people in the Valley ask who they can count on, watch this. Hey team, listen up. Who can they count on?
5: Us!
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4: 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Count on us. That is the standard. Every customer, every visit, every call.
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